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In just the 7 o'clock hour, you will hear from artists like Liz Phair, U2, Lorde, Thundercat, The Replacements, Tyler Ballgame, The Cold War Kids, and plenty more of yours and our favorite artists. 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

from Lorde. That was Favorite Daughter on 90.9 The Bridge. And before, you heard Song of the Future from U2. Still to come is music from Thundercat, but up next, here is Trickle Down from Sprints.

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New music recently released from Charlie Crockett's latest album, Age of the Ram. That was Kentucky Too Long on 90.9 The Bridge. Wrapping up our 7 o'clock hour is music from Beach Bunny, but up next from Joy Formidable, here is This Ladder Is Ours.

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bringing us into the 8 o'clock hour tonight on Kansas City's indie alternative 90.9 The Bridge from Death Cab for Cutie. That was Riptides. I'm Bella, and thank you for choosing The Bridge to join you on your Sunday evening. You can expect to hear from artists like PJ Harvey, Bridget Calls Me Baby, Soccer Mommy, The Black Keys, Snail Mail, Aldous Harding, all in just this 8 o'clock hour. And up next from Radiohead, here is Burn the Witch.

0: Local music by local artist Christopher Bruders. That was Secret on 90.9 The Bridge. Still to come is music from Soccer Mommy and Bridget Calls Me Baby, but up next from PJ Harvey, here is Down by the Water, right after this quick message of support.
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0: 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at Warehouse on Broadway on May 15th, and Stone Lion Puppets presents 1,000 Cranes in the Tree of Wishes at the Polsky Theater on May 16th. 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

I cannot get enough of Aldous Harding's latest album, Train on the Island. That was One Stop by Aldous Harding on 90.9 The Bridge, recently released this year. And there are several more incredible tracks on that album. Wrapping up our 8 o'clock hour is music on the way from Kangaroo Knife Fight and Maddie Diaz. But up next from Oasis, here is Cigarettes and Alcohol.

0: Starting off the 9 o'clock hour tonight on Kansas City's Indie Alternative 90.9 The Bridge from Sam Fender and Olivia Dean, that was Rain Me In. I'm Bella, and I will be tuning in with you for just one more hour, but in this hour, we have artists on the way like Charles Bradley, Edwin Collins, The UFOs, Sampa the Great, Talking Heads, Mitski, LCD Sound System, Franz Ferdinand, and plenty more of yours and our favorite artists. But up next from The Gorillaz, here's Orange County.
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0: released recently from Rowena Wise. That was Blood Ties on 90.9 The Bridge. Before, from Charles Bradley, you heard Changes, and still to come is music from UFOs and Rostam. But up next, from Edwin Collins, here is A Girl Like You, right after this.
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That was new music from Mitski's latest album, Nothing's About to Happen to Me. You just heard I'll Change for You from Mitski on 90.9 The Bridge. Before was music from the Talking Heads with Life During Wartime, and still to come is music from LCD Sound System

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when I was 15, 16, when I really started to play guitar, I definitely wanted to become a musician. It was almost impossible because the dream was so big that I didn't see any chance, because I was living in a little town, was studying, and when I finally broke away from school and became a musician, I thought, well, now I may have a little bit of a chance, because all I really wanted to do is music, and not only play music, but compose music. At that time in Germany, in 69, 70, they had already discotheques. So I would take my car, would go to a discotheque, sing maybe 30 minutes. I think I had about 7-8 songs. I would partially sleep in the car because I didn't want to drive home. And that helped me for about almost 2 years to survive in the beginning. I wanted to do an album with the sounds of the 50s, the sounds of the 60s, of the 70s, and then have a sound of the future. And I said, wait a second, I know the synthesizer. Why don't I use the synthesizer, which is the sound of the future? And I didn't have any idea what to do, but I knew I needed a click. So we put a click on the 24 track, which then was synced to the Moog modular. I knew that could be a sound of the future, but I didn't realize how much the impact would be. My name is Giovanni Giorgio, but everybody calls me Giorgio.

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So nobody told me what to do, and there was no preconception of what to do.

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Disney villain to keep himself occupied, and he plays and he twists me to the shape of it till I'm creased on the inside. I think this might be the sound of me turning the wheel and driving straight off the track, so what a wonder to feel.

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Here's my final serenade. 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

His Scolded Messenger in the middle of it on 90.9 The Bridge, Kansas City's Indie Alternative. Good morning and happy Monday. True to opening up another week on the wireless here with Jordy the Printer Cat. You are beautiful, you are loved, and you are not alone. My goodness, so many things to talk about. Hope you had a great weekend. Beautiful, beautiful weather. Wonderful time to be out, but also some really great stuff in the culture. Kentucky Derby, KC Current. We'll talk about all of that a little bit later on. Nick Haynes will join us for Nick's Picks. Today is the 4th of May. May the 4th be with you. It is Star Wars Day, my friends. It's also National Self-Employed Day. It's World Password Day, which probably means we're going to have to reset them all. It's Bird Day today, National Weather Observers Day, National Candied Orange Peel Day, National Orange Juice Day, National Renewal Day. Celebrate as you will. The list of birthdays is long, but before we get to that, an album anniversary today. 44 years ago, you're not going to believe this one. Modern English released their second studio album, After the Snow. It featured songs like Life's in the Glad House and Someone's Calling. But 44 years ago was when we also got this great tune.

DJ's playing real music. It's me. I'm a person. 90.9 The Bridge. We love music. Dana, don't get depressed.

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David, tomorrow night at Starlight Theater. Ton of great concerts this week. We'll run down the set list coming up a little bit later. We started off with Young the Giant. It is 7:45.

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1: Well, a cold front moves in today and a chance of showers with it after 5 o'clock tonight. 82 will be the high today. The cold front kicks in tomorrow. A high of 60, showers likely for Tuesday. And the chance of rain continues into the midweek with a high of just 57. It is time for Rumor Has It.
2: Space for Cooper. Good touch. One-on-one against the goalkeeper. It's a fake shot, and then it's an actual shot that finds the back of the net. It's 2-0 Kansas City here in the 23rd minute. What a finish, and what a setup of her own shot there by Michelle Cooper.
1: Well, KC Current found the back of the net and scored twice in 23 minutes to secure the 2-1 victory over North Carolina Courage over the weekend. Croy Bethune, as you heard there on the setup by Michelle Cooper, they both found the net, as a matter of fact, in those 23 minutes. Next up for the Current, a Mother's Day fixture at CPKC Stadium versus Chicago Stars. Kickoff 11:25 this Sunday right here on the bridge. That puts pregame just a little bit after 11 o'clock. A horse described as lazy came from dead last to win the Kentucky Derby over the weekend and made his trainer the first woman to train a Derby winner. Sherry Devereaux claimed that historic title as Golden Tempo crossed the line in the 152nd run for the Roses this past Saturday. Jockey Jose Ortiz won his first in 11 rides. ABC renewing scrubs and shifting gears for the 2026-27 season. And tonight is the Met Gala at the New York City Museum of Metropolitan Arts. It's co-chaired by Beyonce, Nicole Kidman, Venus Williams, and Anna Wintour, and is the social event of the year. If you went and saw, by the way, speaking of Anna Wintour, the character Meryl Streep in Devil Wears Prada, crafted after her, co-stars Emily Blunt and Stanley Tucci, we find out this morning are actually related. Tucci is married to Blunt's sister, Felicity. And by the way, Meryl Streep sharing that when she made the movie Death Becomes Her, Goldie Hawn would tick her off because Goldie was always late to set. Streep says, quote, "She was so adorable, but I'm always on time. And you know, it's annoying. She's late and she had a red convertible. She would drive herself to set. So that was probably the problem." Roger Sweet, the toy designer known for creating the iconic character He-Man, has died at the age of 91. Sweet created He-Man and the Masters of the Universe. In the early 1980s, the characters were repurposed for an animated series, which aired on television from 1983 to 1985. Huge, right? By the Castle of Grayskull. That was awesome. All right, well, musically, we go from goose to geese. See, even we mix this up. We had new music from Goose to end the set and music from Geese to open the set. It's 90.9 The Bridge. We are Kansas City's Indie Alternative. Good morning,

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Nothing but Star Wars. Oh, it's not Bill Murray? It's not SNL? Okay. May the 4th be with you and also with you. It is Star Wars Day, and so the sounds of Miko open up the 8 o'clock hour at 90.9 The Bridge, Kansas City's Indie Alternative. Good morning, Truda with Jordy the Printer Cat. We are back here playing lightsabers on May the 4th day, and you are beautiful, you are loved, you are not alone.

0: Star Wars. All right. Hope you had a great weekend. I know, full of wonderful weather. It just felt amazing. It was great to get out yesterday. Ton of people over at Shawnee Mission Park went through there a little bit. Watched the Kentucky Derby on Saturday. Had a great, how unbelievable was that? I mean, just, emotion all around. Sherry Devereaux, the first woman to train a Kentucky Derby winner. Jose Ortiz, the jockey, with his family in tow and his brother in second place. He passed his brother at the wire to win his first Kentucky Derby. And, of course, Golden Tempo, the horse that made it all happen. The horse was described as lazy at one point. And I'm saying, see, I feel seen now. Those of us who are lazy, we can get things done sometimes. It just happens on our own schedule. That horse was dead last. Absolute last. And then, like Seabiscuit, the movie, he came back and passed everybody on the outside. That doesn't happen. That does not happen. I lost all of my money, by the way. I make an annual bet on the Derby and I lost it all. But I couldn't have been happier. That was a great story. Now, as you know, the Triple Crown, the Preakness Stakes coming up here in a few weeks. Will Golden Tempo run in that? That's always the question. Will they try to go for the Triple Crown? And at this point, they say, well, we'll let the horse tell us. We'll let him tell us when he's ready. And that's the right answer. I think that's good. Casey Current, a big victory over the weekend also. 2-1 over North Carolina. We get back in the winning column. They're going to play Mother's Day this Sunday out at CPKC Stadium. It's an early match. And so we'll talk about what that means for our Sunday schedule coming up this weekend. All right, coming up here just a little bit, Nick Haynes is going to join us for Nick's Picks. And we've got news as May opens up Mental Health Awareness Month, all kinds of things we're talking about this month. We will have some news about Sound Minds. That is coming up here on The Bridge.
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Mariachi El Bronx, Forgive or Forget. On 90.9 The Bridge, we are Kansas City's Indie Alternative and the first set of our 8 o'clock hour on this Monday morning. Some great music discovery there from Mariachi El Bronx. Today is Star Wars Day. We played Miko a little bit earlier. May the 4th be with you. It is the 4th of May, and so today, good day to celebrate for Star Wars.

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0: Well, we know Graham Coxon as guitarist for Blur, but that is a solo piece, Billy Says, on 90.9 The Bridge. We are Kansas City's indie alternative. And by the way, a solo piece that is, I don't know, something like 14 years in the making, because Graham actually recorded that back at the early part of the 2010s, and it is now just seeing the light of day. So the album Castle Park was actually recorded 15 years ago now, they say. And we will finally be able to hear that. Of course, we just did. That was the whole point. Weezer, Cassius Culpepper, and Against Me, all part of that set here on The Bridge Morning Show.
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0: 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Kenny Wayne Shepherd. Kenny Wayne Shepherd, May 7th at the Uptown, in support of the bridge.
1: All right, and a happy Monday to you, and may the 4th be with you. It is Star Wars Day today, so celebrate as we all will. I don't know that we have any announcements, concert announcements yet this morning. This will be the week of the Kacey Musgraves pre-sale.

However, keep that in mind. We'll keep reminding you about that. That will be Thursday at our website at bridge909.org, okay? I do have information this morning and news to make about our Day of Music and Mental Health. Sound Minds is our initiative here at The Bridge to talk about mental health and the intersection that it has with song. And those two things, as we found through the years in doing this, they're inextricably linked together, right? Music can make us feel good. Music has a power. We talk about that all the time. The power to heal, to calm, to unite, to physically change our brain. Music is a great salve for the soul. And so we celebrate here at The Bridge, especially if you're new to us. Sound Minds Day is a day where we talk about and really get into that intersection of music and mental health. And this time it's coming up on Wednesday, May 13th. So yeah, that's pretty quick here in 2 weeks. But here's what we're looking for from you. You always have homework. We would like the songs or the artists that got you through difficult times. And if you're willing to share the stories behind those songs, and what we'll do on May 13th is we will read out your emails, we'll play the songs, we'll share the stories. At the same time, we're going to hear from experts at Johnson County Mental Health Center, plus a special program from Zero Reasons Why, which is in high schools and seeks to prevent teen suicide. And every year, we have these brave young individuals, these great kiddos, who are courageous enough to come on and share the story of their mental health journey. And think about that, a 14, 15, 16, 17-year-old who's willing to sit in front of a microphone and tell the world about their mental health journey. That's brave. And you'll hear it all on that day, too. So that's what we need from you, the songs and artists that got you through tough times and the stories behind them. You can email them to soundminds@bridge909.org. And don't forget, Johnson County Mental Health Center presents this day every year. You are never alone. The National Mental Health Resource Line is available by dialing 988 from any phone, and you'll be connected to resources here locally. All right, so that is coming up. We're so stoked about that. Just what a beautiful day that is always, and I'm glad you're here to take part in it. All right, Nick Haynes is going to join us after the next set of tunes, and we will start it off with the Beths. This is Metal,

0: That's Tyler Ballgame, and Misty is going to get to introduce him, do his stage announcements at the radio convention in Philadelphia that she and Michelle Bacon will be attending this week. That's why Michael Acheson will be taking over the midday show a little bit later on this week. That is Matter of Taste, Tyler Ballgame, here on 90.9 The Bridge. Good morning, hanging with Truda. We're going to hear from Nick Haynes. Nick's Picks is next.
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2: And now we're back on a Monday morning. It is a new week here. Nick Haynes joins us for Nick's Picks as usual. Nick, the Kentucky Derby over the weekend, do you get into the horse racing at all?
3: Absolutely not. And no bets, no funny hats. I didn't even know it was actually happening at that moment in time. Other things going on. I don't bet on anything, though, I have to say. I don't even do the March Madness bracket, and they sort of start handing that out around town and around the workplace. And I'm just one of those people who is like Ebenezer Scrooge when it comes to those types of things. It is of no interest to me whatsoever. But I'm sure you won tons of money, did you, over the weekend?
2: So I place a traditional $20 bet on the Kentucky Derby every year, and I lost it all this year. I just lost it all. But I thought the story was great. The horse, he came from the very last. He was actually, yes. He's been described as lazy, and I thought, well, that's my kind of horse. I can get behind that. That's pretty
3: cool.
2: No,
3: that is amazing. You don't expect that. And wasn't that on the final turn I was reading that he went from last to first?
2: Indeed. It's last to first within the last stretch there. And the first woman to train a Kentucky Derby, Sherry Devereaux. Great story all around. I thought that was cool. I didn't mind giving my $20. I felt like that was the price of admission.
3: Yes. No, for a great amount of entertainment for you on that day, that is perfect. And I'm sure others felt exactly the same way. Just not me, Brian.
2: That's okay.
3: Lots going on in Kansas City this week with just 35 days until the World Cup kicks off.
2: Ooh.
3: Kansas City's tournament transformation shifts into high gear this week. Construction crews and heavy equipment are moving onto the grounds of the National World War I Museum and Memorial as work begins on FIFA's expansive FanFest site. The museum's entire south lawn is being closed off as the area is converted into a month-long gathering spot for soccer fans around the globe. Organizers say the FanFest will feature watch parties on a giant 4,200-square-foot screen, along with food vendors, drinks, interactive soccer activities, and nightly concerts. Admission is free, but visitors will need to register in advance. And we have heard from the World War I Museum. They are still open. So even though you're seeing all of these, lots of big machinery coming right next to it, you can still go in, at least for now. Also this week, Arrowhead Stadium is wrapping up its World Cup transformation. Crews are finishing the conversion from football field to soccer pitch, while also giving the stadium a FIFA-required clean venue makeover. That means sponsor signage, including the GEHA branding, is being covered up or removed, along with Chiefs logos and even the Arrowhead name itself. During the tournament, the stadium will be simply known as Kansas City Stadium, part of FIFA's strict rules designed to protect official World Cup sponsors and branding partners. That's kind of wild, isn't it? That you can't even have the Arrowhead name. I know in other cities, you know, they have the Mercedes-Benz Stadium, and they had this sort of Mercedes-Benz logo that was part of the roof of the stadium. So it's causing lots of concerns in other communities where it's harder just to cover these things up.
2: Yeah, I felt like they could have just turned that into a big peace sign or something, you know? Like, oh, it's not Mercedes, yeah. It's just peace, that's all.
3: No, that's exactly right. I remember as a child, we were asked to make some symbols, and one of them was the Mercedes symbol, and, you know, we did the peace sign. It was, like, hard to know what the difference was between them. By the way, when I talk to people about the World Cup, you're either off the charts, excited, or deeply skeptical. If you've got questions, concerns, or just a lot of curiosity about what's coming, well, we've got an event for you. Kansas City PBS is teaming up with the Kansas City Public Library for World Cup Ready, a candid community conversation that brings together all the key decision makers behind the city's 2026 preparations. You can join me at the Kansas City Plaza Library Tuesday, May 12th at 6 p.m. So next Tuesday at 6 p.m. at the Plaza Library. Come with your questions for the head of the World Cup committee in town, Pam Kramer, Police Chief Stacey Graves, and Kansas City, Missouri City Manager Mario Vasquez, who has the responsibility of actually making all of these things happen.

0: for the city. So you can check out the details at the KC Library website. It would be great to shake your hand and see you at that event. But people really do have a lot of questions, Brian. In fact, one of our members of staff is a big, you know, big Royals fan, goes to all the games, and there's a game just before the World Cup starts, the day before. And so what, you know, if they've already gated off the entire Arrowhead Stadium because it's going to be swarmed with media trucks and all of this other stuff going on there, you know, are they going to be able to go in there for the game? I mean, how does that work? Where are they going to park?
1: A lot of questions. You know, I have questions too. I think I will show up on May 12th and ask you if that's okay.
0: Oh yeah, absolutely, Brian. We will make sure that happens. Alrighty. Chester's Kansas City gears up for the largest wave of visitors in its history. KCI Airport is losing flights as Spirit Airlines shuts down operations. The sudden pullout has left thousands of local travelers scrambling to rebook trips this week. The ultra-low-cost carrier flew roughly 30,000 passengers through KCI during the first 3 months of the year. Spirit offered 16 direct flights to Orlando, Las Vegas, and Fort Lauderdale. The airline announced Saturday it had no choice but to wind down operations after a government rescue deal fell through, leaving its 17,000 workers jobless. You know, Brian, I just went to Florida. My son is in Boca Raton, so we thought we'd go and visit him, and we went to Fort Lauderdale on Spirit. We'd never flown them before. And we knew in advance. We knew in advance that, you know, you couldn't, you know, any bag, even if you bring it on the airline, that's a fee. Any seat assignment, that's a fee. If you want a soft drink, a glass of water, that's a fee. We knew all of that going into it. But even with that, we packed accordingly. When we got on the plane, you know, we had our own water bottle and you have, a book or something like that. And the other thing they do not have is the pocket in front of you.
1: Oh.
0: That there is also no pocket. So you actually got a bundle of all your stuff right next to you, right on your lap, because that was also a too much of an expense to have the pocket in front of the deal. That was really no frills.
1: Wow, it's just the bare bones minimum. I don't know if you remember. Absolutely. There was a couple of years back, this was actually a budget airline, I believe in the UK, as a matter of fact, and their CEO had teased the fact, he said, you know, I think we're going to have standing room only on these flights. We can just put more people in there. No seats at all, Nick. You just stand and grab it like the subway handle.
0: We might be going there. But, you know, there is the view right now, of course, even though I joke about it, you know, flights will go up, you know, because those low-cost carriers help keep prices down for everyone. But, boy, so it is disruptive for folks and certainly for those employees. So we think about them. If you've ever dreamt of running Jackson County, now's your chance. The deadline for signing up to be the county's next executive is Tuesday at 5 p.m. The last-minute deadline comes after a stunning shakeup that saw two of the race's biggest names suddenly bow out, forcing the county to reopen filings. Interim executive Phil Lavoda says he wants to enjoy life away from, quote, the unpleasantness of politics, while former county chair Daron McGee says he wants to spend more time with family. Now, with fewer than 100 days until the primary election, former county legislator Dan Tarwater has just jumped into the race at the 11th hour. And before tomorrow's deadline arrives, more late entrants could still emerge. Kansas City's first Buc-ee's won't open until next year, but the traffic headaches have already arrived. Along with the beaver nuggets and chopped brisket sandwiches, the Texas Travel Center giant is now adding road closures to the menu. Construction crews this week are shutting down the 110th Street exit off I-70 near the Kansas Speedway. It's part of a reshaping of the interchange to handle what is expected to be a flood of future Buc-ee's traffic. I think that's a kind of a remarkable story. So they were really expecting the crowds there.
1: they really are. And thank you for the notice, because that's right by my house, and I'll have to be aware of the traffic change as we go up and do our business up there.
0: Yes, and my son works for the unified government, so he's in. Also, they had a residency requirement. He lives in Wyandotte County, so we are over there quite a lot ourselves visiting them. And so, yeah, good to know this week, and now you know why it's happening. But you still have to wait over a year for those beaver nuggets. It's a week of lightsabers, tacos, and tributes to mom. Today marks Star Wars Day, the annual May the 4th Be With You celebration that transforms social media into a galaxy of Yoda quotes and Jedi memes. Does that have a place on the bridge today, Brian?
1: Of course. Earlier, we started off this hour with the Star Wars theme and the Cantina song from Miko.
0: Very cool. Tuesday, tomorrow, brings Cinco de Mayo.

0: celebrations across the metro, with restaurants and bars gearing up one of the busiest nights of the year. Is there a bridge component to that?
1: I think we're going to skip that one. Maybe just a staff lunch of some sort.
0: Perhaps I'll just bring in some chips and queso for the entire crew tomorrow.
1: Perfect.
0: Would that be okay? And I also, perhaps, I'll bring out some of my instruments and do some mariachi music for you.
1: Oh, I love it.
0: Just for you guys, because of how special you are. And don't forget, Mother's Day arrives Sunday, meaning brunch reservations are vanishing fast. Florists are in overdrive, and world's best mom cards are flying off store shelves. So that's your early warning if you're one of those procrastinators and haven't actually even thought about it yet. Now's your chance. By the way, we went to the Brookside Art Annual on Friday night, which was just a perfect evening. And that's always my usual cue to find some Mother's Day gift. It's my wife's birthday right after it and our anniversary. But nothing, you know, there was nothing, piquing her interest. So now I have to scramble to be creative for all of those occasions. But that's my usual go-to place.
1: Oh, yes, that's right.
0: To get those little gifts.
1: I remember that from years past. You always clean up at those kind of things. So back to the drawing board.
0: My daughter came with us. She never does. And my younger daughter. And it was just one of those occasions where just everybody was coming up to me. Oh, we love your show and so on. It was just one of those types of times. And then she says, oh, are you going to be opening an autograph table? But she was just one of those things. It was just perfect to have my daughter there when all of this was happening. So I didn't get the gifts, but it was a great boost to the ego. And I came back with that as well.
1: I love it. You know, maybe a dunk tank is what you should open at the Brookside Art Fair.
0: All righty. Well, perhaps we'll do that on Tuesday for our Cinco de Mayo party, where I'm bringing the chips and queso with the bridge staff there. Brian, that is Nick's picks for this week.
1: A pleasure as always, Nick. Have a wonderful one, and we'll catch up next week on the back half and see how you celebrated all the stuff this week.
0: Sounds good. Thank you, Brian. Let's go!
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0: 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It's new music from the Black Keys at 90.9 The Bridge. 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And the first set of our 9 o'clock hour this morning, Soccer Mommy, Muna, Mount Joy with Gigi Perez. All part of that set so far. Hanging with Truna, my thanks to Nick Haynes for Nick's picks this morning. All the scoop on stories we need to know from the World Cup to Cinco de Mayo to, of course, Star Wars Day today. May the 4th be with you. All right. Well, we've got a ton of stuff going on. Earlier this morning, we made the announcement that Sound Minds, our day of music and mental health, will return to the Bridge on Wednesday, May 13th. That's coming up in 2 weeks. Wait, is it 2 weeks or it's next week? I think I was wrong. It's two Wednesdays from now, but that's next week. Okay, well, that time goes way fast. We are looking for the songs and the artists that got you through difficult times. And if you don't mind also sharing the stories about those songs, you can email to soundminds at bridge909.org. You can also hit us up by text as usual, 816-777-0909. On that Sound Minds Day, we're going to hear from experts at Johnson County Mental Health Center, plus a special program from Zero Reasons Why, where teenagers share their mental health journey with us as well. But you are part of this as always. And by the way, a reminder that you are never alone, and the National Mental Health Resource Line is always available by dialing 988 from any phone. All right, we're going to get back to music from the Foo Fighters and Kevin Morby coming up here on the Bridge.
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Well, that is New Music Discovery from J. Jerome 87, which we will find as a familiar figure to us. 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It is brand new Music Discovery at 90.9 The Bridge. We heard from the XX, Brandi Carlile, Smashing Pumpkins, and our Bridge Artist of the Week, the Yeah Yeah Yeahs. We're coming back to wrap our show

0: right after this.
1: Americana and Ales, a music and beer festival, is coming to downtown Shawnee next month with Bronwyn Keith Hines. 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
1: All right, that's just one of the great shows happening around town this week. Let's check the concert calendar set list for tonight and the week ahead. An Evening with Wilco will happen tonight at the Stiefel Theater in Salina. And dare I say that if you start off now, you'll still have time to make it out there. Benjamin Todd at the Inline 6 at the Madrid tonight. David Byrne at Starlight Theater tomorrow. Little Feet will be at the Uptown Theater on Wednesday. And Jeff Tate will be at Knuckleheads midweek. A Flock of Seagulls will play with Strange Love at Knuckleheads on Thursday. Kenny Wayne Shepherd Band at the Uptown Theater Thursday. Michael Martin Murphy at Knuckleheads on Thursday. And by the way, you can win your way into some of these shows still at bridge909.org/contest. We have something going on here at the top of the hour. Our broadcast tower has to undergo a yearly inspection. This is nothing new. And to do that, we must lower our power. So we will still be on FM, but we'll be at about 20% of power. So the people most affected by this will be people in the fringe listening areas, perhaps low-lying areas, and buildings are going to have a little bit of trouble picking us up as well. So just FYI, that's going to happen at 10 o'clock this morning, and it shouldn't take too drastically long, maybe about an hour or a little more. All right, we're going to leave you then with Local 909 from Flair the Rebel. This is called Mixology. It's his new track, drop for us right here on the bridge. As we wrap today, remember, joy is the best resistance. You are beautiful. You are loved. You are not alone.

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mean, it would be really concerning if on a normal basis we were like, you know what? I am going to pay somebody to make me sob uncontrollably and I'm going to love it. But that's exactly what so many of us did just last night at the Uptown Theater, a very full Uptown Theater for Jason Isbell in the 400 unit. I don't know for sure, but there may not have been a dry eye in the house when they performed If We Were Vampires. Of course, that originally, the very first time it was ever played for the world to enjoy at a 909 session. Such a great show last night. No secret, I am a huge fan of Jason Isbell. They played for 2 full hours, an evening with a very full Uptown Theater. Fantastic show where they go from, I don't know, making you cry and ripping your heart out and then getting a little rowdy and a little ruckus and playing something like Super 8

That is brand new music discovery. It's Rowena Wise called Blood Ties with Cardinals right before that. And back-to-back Jason Isbell, a little bit of both ends of the spectrum for him. What a fabulous night of music last night. Am I paying for it today? You bet. but it was totally, totally worth it. My name is Misty. Happy to be here with you on this beautiful Monday. As I mentioned, a little tired late night last night for yours truly. Early

0: morning this morning. But yeah, I was so concerned I was going to miss Jason Isbell this year as I get ready to head out of town pretty much the rest of the week. But nope, what a great send-off. For everyone who was there, big smiles today. I have a strange feeling. Coming up, we will have music for you from Appleseed Cast. We'll get in some Lauryn Hill. And how about some Bridget Calls Me Baby up next on The Bridge.
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From what I understand, Haim pretty much has a new album ready to go, and now we just wait patiently. The good news is that in the meantime, we can enjoy Esty on the big screen, and of course, she'll be joining U2's Bono, Phineas, and Thomas from Daft Punk. They're going to be taking part in talks at the 2026 Tribeca Festival coming up in June in New York. Should be pretty fascinating. Before Haim, Speak of the Devil, it was U2, and also Bridget Calls Me Baby, who were just recently in town. A recap of that show available for you on the app and bridge909.org. 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

0: Kacey Musgraves' new album finds the country star enchanted by liminal spaces, small towns and borders, but also the space in between life's big moments.
1: When I really stopped to think about it, I was like, man, I think a lot of the best times of my life have been had

0: Beams, that is a brand new track from Arlo Parks, wrapping up a long set for you on this beautiful New Music Monday. We do have some new additions to the Bridge concert calendar over at Knuckleheads. Paul Thorne with a mini marathon happening August 21st through the 23rd, a Bridge pre-sale starting on Wednesday, 10 a.m. Same goes for Carbon Leaf, who's coming back to Knuckleheads on October 29th. The Renaissance Orchestra will be at Knuckleheads on May 15th and went on sale with the announce earlier this morning. Same for Stranded in the City at Knuckleheads on May 16th. Of course, announced late last week, Casey Musgraves at T-Mobile Center. That show is September 23rd, and your Bridge presale for that show will be on Thursday, 10 a.m. to 10 p.m. If you need more info, you can find it on the Bridge concert calendar, on the app, and bridge909.org. On the way, Death Cab will start off the 11 o'clock hour, but before then, we've got Blessing Jolie, Smiths, and some Bleachers.
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0: 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Jeff Tate, May 6th at Knuckleheads, in support of the bridge. 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And Tuesday, the 12th, New Dad. 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

Growing Pains is the latest from Blessing Jolie. You had some Bleachers right before that. Coming up, we'll start off the 11 o'clock hour with Death Cab, but now the Smiths continue the bridge music.

getting ready for the release of the new album. That's the first single for Death Cab for Cutie. It's called Riptides, and it officially starts off the 11 o'clock hour. Our next artist has his very first ever number one album. Of course, Noah Kahan. The Great Divide, the title track of that album, is On the Bridge.

From Licky Lee, her latest, that is called Knife in the Heart. Low Fidelity All-Stars right before that. Noah Kahan, the title track of a brand new number one album for him. And

0: Death Cab starting off the 11 o'clock hour. I absolutely love the emails and text messages coming in from last night's show. Jason Isbell, what a phenomenal night of music. He may not be your favorite artist, but he's probably mine, so sorry. We talked last night with some friends about how nostalgic last night really was. Several Drive-By Truckers songs, lots of songs he doesn't perform live frequently. At the beginning, I was a little concerned. I was like, oh no, is his sobriety okay? But it seems to be intact and everything's wonderful. Big smiles. He did not play a lot of some of the bigger songs that you would expect. He played Alabama Pines and stuff like that. He did not play 24 Frames. He did not play When We Were Young. He did not play Be Afraid or Dreamsicle or I could go on and on, but he did play for over 2 hours nonstop with the 400 unit. They are absolutely fantastic. I think everyone walked away really, really happy with the songs that we got to hear last night. So again, great way to spend a Sunday night. Our Bridge concert calendar completely full. I'm sure one of your favorite artists is also on it. I would definitely keep an eye on it. It's updated constantly on the app and bridge909.org. Tonight, Benjamin Todd and the Inline Six at the Madrid. Stiefel Theater hosting Wilco for an evening with. Tomorrow night, David Byrne going to be at Starlight. Let's see, Little Feet in town on Wednesday at the Uptown. Jeff Tate also in town on Wednesday from at Knuckleheads. You know him from Queensryche. At Record Bar, it's Caroline Kingsbury with Bershy. Thursday, A Flock of Seagulls at Knuckleheads. Michael Martin Murphy there as well. Kenny Wayne Shepherd's going to be in town. No slowdown of available live music to enjoy here in Kansas City. So definitely keep an eye on that Bridge concert calendar. We'll hear another one of my favorites. Sorry, apparently it's all about me today. Sam Fender and Olivia Dean coming up. We'll hear Grizzly Bear, Snowcaps, and Sunny Day Real Estate is next.
1: Michael Martin Murphy returns to Knuckleheads May 7th. She ran calling wildfire. Michael Martin Murphy. 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What's forever for? Michael Martin Murphy Live. Carolina in the pine. Michael Martin Murphy, May 7th at Knuckleheads.

0: Hey, this is Sam Fender, and you're listening to my song, Rein Me In, with Olivia Dino. 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

Might have caught his set at Coachella. That is Alex G with Afterlife. Right before it, Sam Fender and Olivia Dean and Sunny Day Real Estate kicking off another long set here on the bridge with music on the way from Brockoff, a new track on this New Music Monday. Also Steven Sanchez, but now it's Super Organism on the bridge.

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0: That is Coast, the latest from Snowcaps, wrapping up a long set for you. Ah, of wonderful bridge music. Coming up next week, one of our favorite days, Sound Minds, a day of music and mental health. It'll be on Wednesday, May 13th, which means we're asking for you to email us. We'd like to hear about your favorite songs or artists that get you through difficult times, that bring you joy. Those songs that like gut you or I guess heal you also. You can send your email to soundminds@bridge909.org. We'll have experts in from Johnson County Mental Health, plus we'll have a special program from Zero Reasons Why, which seeks to prevent teen suicide. Please keep in mind you are never alone. The National Mental Health Resource Line is available by dialing 988 from any phone. Sound Minds Day here on the Bridge next Wednesday on the 13th. On the way, Brockhoff with a new track. We'll hear from Justice and Big Country after a quick message of support.
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It is a new Music Monday on 90.9 The Bridge. That is a brand new track from Brockhoff called Sunny Day Deadline. Big Country right before it with Rostam's latest track on the way to kick off the noon hour. But now it's Dance from Justice.

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Rostam's latest call back of a truck starts off the noon hour on listener-supported 90.9 The Bridge. It is a new Music Monday, and on the way we'll have a new one from Tank and the Bangas. Also throw in some Casey Musgraves, De La Soul,

0: It is a new Music Monday here on The Bridge. That is Tank and the Bangas. It's called Move, and it features Lucky Day. Right before it, Hives, King Tuff, and the latest from Rostam. Now, speaking of new music discovery, tonight at 8 o'clock, a full hour of it. It's called Recently Released. It's hosted by our very own Sarah Bradshaw. Coming up in our next set, Carly Rae Jepsen. Yeah, you heard that. Vampire Weekend. We'll get in some Kacey Musgraves, who has a Bridge pre-sale for her show coming up on Thursday. And De La Soul is next on The Bridge.
1: Michael Martin Murphy returns to Knuckleheads May 7th. She ran calling wildfire. Michael Martin Murphy. Take me back, I wanna ride in Geronimo's Cadillac. 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What's forever for? Michael Martin Murphy Live. Michael Martin Murphy, May 7th at Knuckleheads.

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Hot Thoughts. It is Spoon with Casey Musgraves and Dryspell right before that. Her show coming to T-Mobile Center September 23rd with the Bridge presale coming up on Thursday, 10 a.m. to 10 p.m. De La Soul started off this long set, and now we continue with Carly Rae Jepsen on the Bridge.

0: Kacey Musgraves' new album finds the country star enchanted by liminal spaces, small towns and borders, but also the space in between life's big moments.
1: When I really like stopped to think about it, I was like, man, I think a lot of the best times of my life have been had in the middle of nowhere.
0: Kacey Musgraves talks about her new album, Middle of Nowhere, on the Next World Cafe.
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0: another artist you can find on the Bridge concert calendar. They're going to be here at Grinders KC. That is Modest Mouse, their new song called Picking Dragon's Pockets. Now, with so many shows coming to KC, make sure you are keeping an eye on the Bridge concert calendar and also on our contest tab. We have for you some great opportunities to go to a show, a live performance, courtesy of the Bridge. Right now on there, Kenny Wayne Shepherd, Flock of Seagulls, Elwood and the Blues Masters, The Moss, Dance Gavin Dance, the sold out Silver Sun Pickup Show, Stone Lion Puppets presenting 1,000 Cranes and the Tree of Wishes, and then just added this morning, the KC Pet Project Patio Party coming up on Friday, May 22nd. Post-Sex Nachos, Big Fat Cow, and Jillian Risco on the bill for that one. In our next set, Kid Sister, another new track here on the Bridge. We'll hear from How About Matthew Sweet, and Courtney Barnett is next.
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Maniac is the name of that one. It's new music discovery from Kid Sister. Courtney Barnett right before it with Girl Group on the way to start off the 1 o'clock hour. But now it's Matthew Sweet on listener supported

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Rage Song starts off the 1 o'clock hour. That is Girl Group. On the way, Snail Mail, Elephant Stone, and now it's ASAP Rocky with Punk Rocky on the bridge.

Propeller Heads on listener-supported 90.9 The Bridge. New music from Snail Mail. That one is called Tractor Beam from a new album called Ricochet. She said her two favorite movies are The Shining and Donnie Darko. And I'm like, yeah, girl, I'm starting to see a different side of you. Cage the Elephant starting off this long set with Crowded House and Jack White on the way. But now it's

favorite movies are The Shining and Donnie Darko. And I'm like, yeah, girl, I'm starting to see a different side of you. Cage the Elephant, starting off this long set with Crowded House and Jack White on the way. But now it's Vaccines with Teenage Icon.

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0: Jack White wraps up a long set for you with Crowded House right before it, Girl Tones and Vaccines in there as well. I was reading a thread over the weekend about songs that hit different now as an adult as they did when you were a teenager or a kid. And Crowded House showed up a lot, specifically that song. And there was a lot of Tears for Fears in there as well. Kind of interesting. On the way, we'll hear from Beck, who was just recently added to the Bridge concert calendar. We'll throw in some Daft Punk and some Waxahachie. And back in just a moment on the Bridge with Spiritual Cramp and Sharon Van Etten up next.
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That's his brand new song called Ride Lonesome. 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

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That is a brand new track from Aaron Lee Tazjan. It's called Lost and Alone. Some Cranberries, Gorillaz, and Suki Waterhouse to round out the top of the 2 o'clock hour for you on this Monday afternoon. Divine Fits in our next set, Car Seat Headrest, and St. Paul and the Broken Bones after

0: St. Paul and the Broken Bones after a quick message of support.
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Divine Fits for you on a Monday afternoon with the latest from Alabama Shakes and St. Paul and the Broken Bones, all part of a long set that continues here on the Bridge with your Bridge Artist of the Week, Karen O. Here she is in Yeah, Yeah, Yeahs and Maps.

0: Kacey Musgraves' new album finds the country star enchanted by liminal spaces, small towns and borders, but also the space in between life's big moments.
1: When I really like stopped to think about it, I was like, man, I think a lot of the best times of my life have been had in the middle of nowhere.
0: Kacey Musgraves talks about her new album, Middle of Nowhere, on the Next World Cafe.
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she released that one for Record Store Day. It is Lucy Dacus with Planting Tomatoes, New Music Discovery, wrapping up a long set for you on this Monday afternoon. My name is Misty. Normally, I'm here every day for middays, but myself and Michelle Bacon actually heading out of town to Philly. We'll be gone for the non-com convention for the rest of the week. I'll be back next week and reporting on all of the great artists I got to see perform live and maybe some cool things that happen. We have a very special guest filling in for me on Wednesday, Thursday, and Friday. I think you will be delighted. Not sure who's going to be here tomorrow, to be really honest, but I guess we'll see what happens. I hope you

have a great time while I am away, and I can't wait to be back with you next week. I leave you in just a little bit, but before John takes over, Devin Gilfillian and LCD Sound System are still

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1: Michael Martin Murphy returns to Knuckleheads May 7th. 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Michael Martin Murphy. 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What's forever for Michael Martin Murphy Live. Michael Martin Murphy, May 7th at Knuckleheads, in support of the bridge. May 7th at the Uptown, Mammoth presents Kenny Wayne Shepherd.

0: Kenny Wayne Shepherd tickets are available at Ticketmaster.com. Here it comes again. Kenny Wayne Shepherd. Kenny Wayne Shepherd, May 7th at the Uptown, in support of the bridge.
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LCD Sound System on a Monday afternoon on listener-supported 90.9 The Bridge. I am packing up, getting out of the way. John Hart in after three. I'm out the rest of the week for the non-com convention. I'll be back with you next week. Can't wait until we chat again. I leave you with Devin Gilfillian. 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

0: That's music from Goose, Good 28, a new track for you here on The Bridge. It is New Music Monday. We'll be playing a lot of stuff throughout the day. We've also got World Cafe tonight with Casey Musgraves, whose new album just dropped, so that'll be good. Also wanted to mention that we do have some new concert announcements, some new things added to the calendar. We'll have a pre-sale for you Wednesday morning at 10 for Paul Thorne, another one of those mini marathons, Friday through Sunday, August 21st through 23rd at Knuckleheads. Carbon Leaf, Friday, October 9th at Knuckleheads, and then a pre-sale Thursday at 10 for Casey Musgraves, September 23rd at T-Mobile. A couple of shows has been added to the calendar. The tickets already on sale for the Renaissance Orchestra, May 15th at Knuckleheads, and Stranded in the City, May 16th at Knuckleheads. And we do have a long-awaited concert announcement that's coming tomorrow morning at 10 that will also have a pre-sale, so make sure and touch base with us tomorrow here at The Bridge. May 6th at the Uptown, Mammoth presents Little Feat.
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0: Sam of the Great in final form on the bridge with Matt Berninger coming up. Do some Arctic Monkeys for you. Plus, we'll reach back for some music from AHA. Lots of great shows this week. And if you are a Wilco fan, it is time to get in the car now because they're playing tonight over at the Stiefel Theater in Salina. Benjamin Todd is going to be at the Madrid tonight as well. Tomorrow, David Byrne at Starlight. Wednesday, Little Feet at the Uptown. Jeff Tate of Queensryche at Knuckleheads. And Carolyn Kingsbury with Bershy at Record Bar. Thursday, Kenny Wayne Shepherd at the Uptown. A Flock of Seagulls is coming to Knuckleheads. And the opening act is Strangelove, a longtime Depeche Mode tribute band. So that's going to be Thursday night at Knuckleheads. Across the street at Knuckleheads on Thursday night, Michael Martin Murphy of Wildfire fame. And then we've also got a show Friday with the Slackers at Record Bar, Elwood and the Bluesmen at Warehouse on Broadway. And Saturday, the Moss with Gatlin at the Madrid and Uncle Lucius at Knuckleheads. Full calendar, and you can get all of the details anytime you want at bridge909.org.
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0: May 4th at the Madrid. 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

New from Monrovia, that's Heavy Foot on the Bridge. Happy Landing coming up. Sylvan Esso will also hear from the Sluts for some local 909 on the Bridge. It is New Music Monday. We're going to be filtering music throughout the day. And then tonight at 8 o'clock, it's recently released where we put it all together in one place. It's every Monday

0: 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Jeff Tate returns to Knuckleheads May 6th. 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

0: Mariachi El Bronx, Forgive or Forget on the Bridge. Husker Du coming up. We'll do some Tyler Ballgame music from the Beths as well. Tomorrow night, 6 o'clock, it's Chris Agarian doing the deep dive into the local music scene. It's the 8160 tomorrow here on the Bridge. A Flock of Seagulls is coming to Knuckleheads May 7th. With Strange Love, the Depeche Mode Experience.
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0: More Chiba, that is Let Me See on the Bridge, with new music just moments away from Violet Grohl. We do have some concert announcements for you from this morning. Paul Thorne is coming to town Friday through Sunday, August 21st through the 23rd, over at Knuckleheads. That pre-sale Wednesday at 10. Also, same time for the Carbon Leaf show, Friday, October 9th at Knuckleheads. And we have a pre-sale Thursday at 10 for Kacey Musgraves, September 23rd at T-Mobile Center. Of course, Kacey Musgraves' album just dropped on Friday, and Kacey Musgraves will be the guest tonight on World Cafe at 11 o'clock here on the Bridge. We'll have another pre-sale that announces tomorrow. It's a long-awaited announcement. There are lots of questions that have swirled around this, and we'll have all of the answers for you tomorrow morning at 10. We also have a couple of shows that are already on sale that have been added to the Bridge calendar. The Renaissance Orchestra, May 15th at Knuckleheads, plus Stranded in the City, May 16th at Knuckleheads. You can get all the information that you need anytime you want it at bridge909.org. Somewhere in the middle of
1: nowhere. Kacey Musgraves' new album finds the country star enchanted by liminal spaces, small towns and borders, but also the space in between life's big moments.
2: When I really like stopped to think about it, I was like, man, I think a lot of the best times of my life have been had in the middle of nowhere.
1: Kacey Musgraves talks about her new album, Middle of Nowhere, on the next World Cafe.
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0: Man of his word. That is Cassius Culpepper on the bridge. Kelsey Lou coming up. We'll also hear from Dr. Dog, do some Fontaine's DC for you in the next few minutes here on the bridge. Well, if you had checked out our concert recaps on the bridge website or the bridge app, they're underwritten by Blue Sage Deli at bluesagedeli.com, and they give you the story of the show, also photographs from some of the best shows that come through Kansas City. And our latest is Bridget Calls Me Baby, their show over at Record Bar. 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
0: 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Judy Collins and Bruce Coburn, September 9th at Liberty Hall, in support of The Bridge.
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0: Social Distortion and Partners in Crime on the Bridge with music coming up from Chapel Roan, Rocket, and Slater Kenny. There are a bunch of live shows this week that you might not want to miss. And to be really honest, you know, it's like this is last call on Wilco. They're playing tonight over at the Stiefel Theater in Salina. If you get in your car right now, you probably can make it just fine. But that is a big one. We also have Benjamin Todd tonight at the Madrid if you need to stay a little closer to home. Then tomorrow night it is David Byrne at Starlight. And then Wednesday, Little Feet at the Uptown. Jeff Tate of Queensryche at Knuckleheads. And Carolyn Kingsbury with Bershey at Record Bar. Thursday, Kenny Wayne Shepherd is at the Uptown, A Flock of Seagulls with Strange Love, a Depeche Mode tribute at Knuckleheads. And across the street at Knuckleheads on Thursday, it's Michael Martin Murphy. Friday, The Slackers at Record Bar, Elle Wood and the Bluesmen at Warehouse on Broadway. Saturday, The Moss with Gatlin at the Madrid and Uncle Lucius at Knuckleheads. 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

Bleachers with You and Forever on the Bridge. Still coming up, some local 909. Christopher Bruders has a new one. We'll also hear from Illiterate Life. Throw in a little Big Thief for you in the next set. Concert announcements usually happens on Monday, and we did have some today. We've got Paul Thorne coming back to Knuckleheads August 21st through the 23rd. That's a Friday through a Sunday. Three shows. Presale for all three shows. Wednesday morning at 10. Also Wednesday at 10, presale for Carbon Leaf, Friday, October 9th at Knuckleheads. A presale Thursday at 10 for Casey Musgraves, September 23rd at T-Mobile Center. And of course, the new album dropped last Friday. And Casey Musgraves is on World Cafe tonight at 11 o'clock here on the Bridge. We'll have another presale for you coming up on Thursday, but we can't announce it until tomorrow morning at 10. But this one will answer a lot of questions for folks. So something to check back with us tomorrow about. On sale right now, the Renaissance Orchestra, May 15th at Knuckleheads, and the 16th, it's Stranded in the City at Knuckleheads. Full calendar always available at Bridge 909.

0: 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Friday and Saturday, May 15th and 16th at Polsky Theater. The Midwest Trust Center at JCCC presents the Stone Lion Puppet Theater's 1,000 Cranes and the Tree of Wishes. The show is based on the ancient belief that if you fold 1,000 origami birds, your wish will come true. 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The Marshall Tucker Band is coming to Knuckleheads Friday, May 15th. Can't you see? The Marshall Tucker Band. 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

Graham Coxon of Blur with a brand new track called Billy Says. Got some St. Vincent coming up. Beba Doobie will hear from Pulp in the next few minutes on the bridge. And we've got Sound Minds coming back. It is going to be happening Wednesday, May 13th. It's a day of music and mental health. And you can request a song that helps you out at bridge909.org. 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And Mental Health Resource Line is always available at 9.

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That's Hot and Freddy with Dance the Pain Away on the Bridge. Dinosaur Jr. coming up, Portugal the Man. 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

Death Cab for Cutie with Riptides on the Bridge. Mumford & Sons with Chris Stapleton coming up in just a few moments. Sharon Van Etten, plus we'll do some Heim for you. Recently released is New Music Monday in a Nutshell. We'll do that for you tonight at 8 o'clock at 11 World Cafe. Casey Musgrave is the special guest. And of course, Casey just dropped the new album last Friday. There's a show at T-Mobile Center on the 23rd. So really good timing for Casey Musgraves tonight. 11 o'clock, World Cafe here.

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